head nod can't be contrived to the radio listener. She'll be home soon. She'll be going through that turnstile. Remember her in this station. This world underground insists weekly and personal decisions. Turnstiles remind lady of weight gain. Metro card.

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I like what is natural, to give what the music demands, and I try to do my best.

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If you about this money, let's get it. What's up?

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Some of that shrimp. 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

0: Let's get it. 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I got the drugs and I got a plug, they dropping the tickets. I had a bottle with my crew and I told them, nigga, let's get it.
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Hope you got all the good weed and pussy that a man's heart could desire.

message in a bottle. No man is an island, individual visual MC. Me, I love life, shark infested water. Message in a bottle. No man is an island, individual visual MC. Me, I love life, disconcerting, unnerving. Let's try something new this time. I play the part of the heart-torn rapper trying to reveal his real feelings, but lack of devices, priceless paradigm. I'm the paper made ape in the

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Opponent of linear time, sublime deluxe, electrolux, flux on the crux. Replay the crucifixion, Dalton Thomas. Atomic scores on glass desert mark, the present of prehistoric thermal combustion, but something in the back of my mind keeps me here. Careful, baby girl, daddy's mind is gone. She saw me standing still, still moving, trying to keep it together. Together we laugh, gave her a bath, put her in bed, crashed next to wife. Life, infinite, perspective, perpetual, dawn, rising, horizon, the eyes and MCs lurk. I do the work my creator makes a lot and start the day. A new cartoon blends and baby's laughter after me. And Mrs. Kiss, hug, lay up, get up, start the day once more. Beyond the corridor of time awaits, only fate knows. Fully blown, recurring theme, extrapolating, rap relating the invisible man, cellophane, take dance, stand, Spanish, Harlem to Pakistan, lance, lightsaber, noble savage, idiot, savant, cavalier, three-part frames, change lanes, no blinkers, life's too fast, need to take it slow. Shark-infested waters, message in a bottle. No man is an island, individual, visual MC. 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

Boot Fair. 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If I'm thin as a beanpole, I can slip through the fence.

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See, to obliterate the edge of my understanding of the way that things ought to be. See, to name something is to know something, and to know something is to know I know nothing, and that's what I really want. See, to obliterate the edge of my understanding of the way that things ought to be. Something is to know something, and to know something is to know I know nothing, and that's what I really want. 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

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I tried to be patient with niggas that ain't right. Give them game, they couldn't take niggas, ain't in. 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Who that is back to back, ho, that's baby. 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I like my Lamborghinis cause they drive fast. But the Maybach, that's probably my favorite whip. 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

0: 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Yes sir.
1: 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Yes sir.
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Think about it. Everybody was on the take that I knew. The valet drivers. The cab drivers. 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